for me greasy. Insomnia, please release me and let me dream of making mad love to my girl on the heath. Tearing off tights with my teeth, but there's no release, no peace. I toss and turn without cease, like a curse. Open

Why? How did I get so ill?

from Loco, that is Sing It Back, and it's on BFBS, Force the Station, some good stuff there. Music next is Rain from Fisher.

or I shouldn't drink. And I'm halfway through seven numbers I know I shouldn't call. And I've been playing that song, I don't know better than to play. When you pick up that phone, I'll say something I shouldn't say.

Timberland. And that is Apologise. We've got about half an hour, 25 minutes to go until today's rewind. So if you fancy a load more throwbacks just like that, we'll do them after three. Before all of that, though, Beyonce, this is Break My Soul.

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2: even

This is Felix Cartel alongside Elohim, and that is Nothing Good Comes Easy. I still feel like a name like Felix Cartel sounds like you should be a James Bond villain. It's got that essence to it. Adele set fire to the rain on after Queens of the Stone Age. This is No One Knows.

Adele, and that is Set Fire to the Rain. Right, we will get the headlines in a moment, and then we will get into today's rewind, starting with Bruce Springsteen and Born in the USA. Also some Oasis in the next 10 minutes as well. It's a cracker today. First, this from Rosie Gaines.

0: Nation.
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4: Saturday, dedicated teachers and a wonderfully tone-deaf principal fight to help students succeed in sharp comedy Abbott Elementary. Monday, a TV star is rescued from a mugging by a woman claiming to be her biggest admirer in drama Number One Fan. Wednesday, Amanda faces awkward new encounters as hit comedy Amandaland returns. A dream job in Norway falls apart, sending Richard home in comedy Only Child. And Friday, a gala at the Royal Albert Hall celebrates a broadcasting legend. David Attenborough's 100 years on planet Earth.
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